Hope you enjoyed that. More from our pile of records with music from the 1950s. The 50s to me mean The Goon Show, Cinerama, and Toasting Crumpets by an Open Fire. 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

aid many, many poor people. 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
1: How lovely it was. 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
0: I wonder if we did the right thing. Oh, well, that's life, I guess.
2: I love your dress.
0: Do you?
2: It's pretty.
0: Thanks for the memory of faults that you forgave, rainbows on a wave,
1: and stockings in the basin when a fellow needs a shave. 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
1: This is Boom Light. We had an email from a couple who enjoyed listening to this station so much, they went out and bought two internet radios, one for the kitchen and another for the conservatory. Now they can hear their favourite music while making tea or reading the morning paper. I'm told it also makes those household chores a little easier too, listening to Boom Light, home of beautiful easy listening and all your 50s favourites.

a destination moon. We'll go up, up, up, up, straight to the moon we two. 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So away we'll steal in my space mobile, a super

0: light.
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Hello, this is Boom Light. And if you're a new listener, may I just take a moment to share with you the names of just some of the artists you can enjoy hearing a great deal here. The list certainly includes people like Louis Armstrong, Percy Faith, Herb Alpert, Tony Bennett, and Andy Williams.

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1: This is John Kettley with the Boom Forecast on a cool morning, but it's going to get warmer through the day with plenty of sunny spells. We should see 28 degrees in the West Country this afternoon, some cloudier periods on a northwesterly breeze.

We play some old songs on Boomlight and some not quite so old. What makes them special is the various ways the songs are performed by the amazing singers and orchestras we hear. That's what makes these talented performers so great. They can take a song and make it sound so personal and unique, like mature wine in new bottles. 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

Thank you for joining us. I'm Nick Bailey. Do tell your friends about the station, won't you? As you know, we play many tracks from the 1950s here, and we also play quite a few pieces which are defined as light music, the sort of popular orchestral pieces that would have been played on the earliest of radio stations, like 2LO in London. 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This is Boom Light.

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1: Who can ever forget 1966? 60 years on, we're marking the anniversary of that victorious day at Wembley. 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

0: At the last Edinburgh Marathon, this runner was desperate to finish in under 4 hours, when, next to him, a stranger collapsed. Without thinking, he stopped and helped them up. Neither of them were sure they'd make it as they hobbled towards the line, together, arm in arm. Suddenly, his finishing time just didn't matter anymore. Generosity is everywhere if you look for it. That's why at Cadbury, we like to think there's a glass and a half in everyone.
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Hope you enjoyed it. Boom Light, as we say, the home of beautiful, easy listening and all your 50s favourites.

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1: This is John Kettley with the Boom forecast on a cool morning, but it's going to get warmer through the day with plenty of sunny spells. We should see 28 degrees in the West Country this afternoon, some cloudier periods on a northwesterly breeze.

We watched the ripples flow. You sighed, my darling. 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

It's a little bit like rummaging around a dusty old record shop here at Boom, isn't it? And there's nothing wrong with that. Hopefully we'll stumble across a few of your old favourites. This is Boom Light.

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1: This is John Kettley with the Boom forecast on a cool morning, but it's going to get warmer through the day with plenty of sunny spells. We should see 28 degrees in the West Country this afternoon, some cloudier periods on a northwesterly breeze.

When we say we're the home of beautiful, easy listening and all your 50s favourites, that's what we mean. This is Boom Light. Of course, if you're ever in the mood for more 60s and 70s and something just a touch livelier, then we have no objection if you'd like to switch over to our big sister station, Boom Radio. You can find that just as you found Boom Light. 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So you can probably tune in on the move. Right, back to business now.

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Gently mixed with those easy favourites and true standards, this is Boom Light.

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How old do you think I am? He said. I said, well, I didn't know. He said, I turned 65 about 11 months ago. I was sitting

That's the sort of music we like to play for you here at Boomlight. Now, it's always good to talk about travel, whether you're considering a holiday or maybe just looking back at memorable times and those great photographs. Venice is one of those places you just have to see once in your life. And the sheer volume of visitors suggests that most people do. The city is really 100 islands with canals running by, so it's devoid of cars. You can stare at the architectural splendor of the Doge's Palace and glide beneath the Rialto Bridge on a sunset gondola ride. And it's just a short hop across to the glassblowing factories on the island of Murano. Even when crowds reach their maximum, a stroll down the floating city's winding passageways reveals the city's abundant charm. Venice, it really is as good as the photographs.

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We get many messages from Boomlight listeners talking about how memories come flooding back after hearing songs we play. There was one who told us they were reminded of a happy time working in a record shop in the late 50s and early 60s. Can you imagine how exciting that must have been at a time when pop music was going through so many changes? We do hope you'll share your thoughts when you hear that special song here on Boomlight, home of beautiful, easy listening and all your 50s favourites.

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1: This is John Kettley with the Boom forecast on a cool morning, but it's going to get warmer through the day with plenty of sunny spells. We should see 28 degrees in the West Country this afternoon, some cloudier periods on a northwesterly breeze.

Hello, I'm Nick Bailey, and you're with Boom Light. Kay from Market Deeping has dropped us the line. Good to hear from you, Kay. You said that we play just so many genres of music. Carry on the great work, you say. Well, we'll try our best.

Hello, I'm Nick Bailey. Alongside a range of great tracks for the 1950s, we do play quite a few pieces of music which are indeed light music. It's a little difficult to define light music, but you certainly know it when you hear it. Those short, popular, memorable orchestral pieces, almost bridging the gap between classical and popular. Hope you enjoy the ones we choose. This is Boom Light.

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1: 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Mind you, it's easy to overdo it. Let's not do that. Our Derek doesn't. Put your feet up with Derek Webster's Radio Coffee Morning here on Boom Light. 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

0: Hello, this is Boom Light, and we're so glad you're spending today with us. 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
1: 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Same tarmac. Same rules. Just a different number of wheels. Motorbikes aren't in your way. They're on their way, just like you. So use your mirrors. 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And be aware of motorbikes. 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Motorbike safety. 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National Highways.
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that's really music, isn't it? 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
1: This is John Kettley with the Boom Forecast on a cool morning, but it's going to get warmer through the day with plenty of sunny spells. We should see 28 degrees in the West Country this afternoon, some cloudier periods on a northwesterly breeze.

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1: 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C&A began in the 19th century Dutch city of Sneek, taking its name from the initials of its founder, brothers Clemens and August. It specialised in affordable ready-to-wear fashions for women at reasonable prices, but in 1957, along came man at C&A. Its flagship store in Oxford Street arrived in 1922, and although it remains around the world, its last UK stores closed in 2001. High Street History.
2: 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Later this week, expect a refreshing iced coffee, made for picnics with picky bits and nowhere to be until six. 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
2: Psst. You. Yeah, you. 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Up to whatever. 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
3: it could be you.
2: Yeah. What he said. Lotto. From the National Lottery. Rules and procedures apply. Players must be 18 or over.

0: Tommy, what's he got there?
1: Well, that's a clarinet, Edith.
0: What's he doing with it?
1: He's trying to show you how the music goes around and around.
0: Oh, he can't show me how the music goes around and around on a straight instrument.
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1: This is John Kettley with the Boom forecast on a cool morning, but it's going to get warmer through the day with plenty of sunny spells. We should see 28 degrees in the West Country this afternoon, some cloudier periods on a northwesterly breeze.

I used to fall in love with all those boys who maul the young cuties. But now I find I'm more inclined to keep my mind on my duties.

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1: Afternoons were made to relax. Let Fran Godfrey keep you company with music and a smile from her home in the Chilterns. 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
2: Welcome back to Costa Coffee's Iced Coffee Forecast, here to update you on the week ahead. Today, there'll be unexpected adventures moving in from the east, with high chances of bumping into friends and conversations that go on longer than planned. Later this week, expect a refreshing iced coffee, made for picnics with picky bits and nowhere to be until six. Because whatever the weather, with a Costa iced coffee made with heart in hand, the summer moments we love last. Costa iced coffee, made for summer.
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1: This is John Kettley with the Boom Forecast on a cool morning, but it's going to get warmer through the day with plenty of sunny spells. We should see 28 degrees in the West Country this afternoon, some cloudier periods on a northwesterly breeze.

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0: 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Put it there, pal, put it there.
1: I'll be just like your horses, and I'll stick to you like glue.

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2: Oh, he gave me the brush.
1: You're faithful and you're fair. Put it there, skin me that, skin me.
0: You've got that something in your voice so right for selling cheese.
2: Hustle a lot of this stuff.
1: Put it there, pal. Put it there.
2: Put that back in a bowl.
1: You know, I think your jokes are great.
0: Really?
1: It's just that folks are hard to please.
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1: Put it there, pal. Put it there. Your face could make a fortune. 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
0: 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Boy, the only time a rainbow ever covered up a pot.
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0: Uh-oh, is that on the paper there? Let me see the square. Where? Where? I don't see it.

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1: Well, okay, if I lead. My colleague.
0: My crony.
1: My cohort.
0: My friend.
1: Companions.
0: Confederates.
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0: Be sure and call me.
1: All right.
2: This is Boom Light. And very shortly after the next few pieces of music, you'll be able to find out what the weather has in store for us for the whole of this week from John Ketley.

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No, I don't think I'd like that. But I might write a song that makes you laugh. Now that would be funny. And you could tell your friends in England you'd like that. But now I've chosen aeroplanes and boats to come between us.

0: This is Boom Light. And now the week's long-range weather forecast from John Kettley.
1: Well, I think for many of you, the fresher feel to the weather in the past week has been something of a blessing. And we've certainly seen an improvement in air quality with a northerly breeze. What holidaymakers need for the rest of July is more warm sunshine. But for gardeners, some wetter spells wouldn't go amiss. No sooner said than done, although it will be next weekend before useful wet weather arrives across the whole country. But how long will it last? For Monday, the heat continues across southern England and Wales, with 28 degrees likely in Salisbury, 26 degrees in Cardiff and London, cooler further north, so Bradford and Glasgow peaking about 24, and Belfast nearer to 21 degrees during the afternoon. There'll be sunny spells, and it will be largely dry throughout the country, always some cloudier spells to come, though, on a northwesterly breeze. Much the same sort of weather on Tuesday, high pressure staying in control. It'll always be cloudy, with the odd splinter of rain in the far northwest of Scotland, and you could even find the odd light shower across southeastern coast as well, as that wind comes around the high pressure into the Dover Strait. But for most, it's going to be dry, and it stays dry in the south on Wednesday as well, but I think more cloud generally, and a few more light showers coming through on the breeze across Scotland, probably coming into northern England through the afternoon and evening. Temperatures 25 to 29 degrees across England and Wales. Further north, you're still looking at about 18 to 21 degrees. On Thursday, there could just be some patchy cloud around in southern parts for a while in the morning before the skies brighten up, and then we'll see more warm sunshine across the whole country. So more of an equal distribution of temperatures. You could be looking at 23 degrees in eastern Scotland, 23 degrees in Northern Ireland too. Further south, probably 25 to 28. On Friday, it gets hotter still across the southeast. It looks like we could be looking at temperatures close to 30 or 31 degrees. Further north, though, a different sort of feel. We're going to find the winds freshening across Scotland and Northern Ireland, Northern England too, and there will be more splashes of rain developing, in fact, some sharper showers coming into the north of Scotland to end the week. And that change in fortunes is going to be extending across other northern parts of the country on Saturday. So wetter spells to come for Scotland and Northern Ireland. Still hot in the south to begin with, but then the cool and showery weather extends south over the weekend. 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
2: Good morning, it's Mike Wire. Grammy nominee Helen George stars in Cole Porter's feel-good musical High Society at Birmingham's Alexander Theatre from the 17th until the 22nd of August. Alfie Beau performs his hits, fan favourites and tracks from his new album Facing Myself at the Courtyard Hereford on the 28th of August. The Sound of West End Musicals, an open-air picnic concert with hits from Wicked, The Lion King and Les Mis, July the 31st, Clifton Down, Bristol.
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3: 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Anthony Joshua must survive the present.
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1: This is John Kettley with the Boom Forecast on a cool morning, but it's going to get warmer through the day with plenty of sunny spells. We should see 28 degrees in the West Country this afternoon, some cloudier periods on a northwesterly breeze.
2: Derek Webster, Boom Light.

Frankie Vaughan from 1956. Good morning, Derek Webster on Boom Light, home of beautiful easy listening and all your 50s favourites. Welcome to the coffee morning. The coffee's boiling. My cup is full, and the music is brilliant this morning. Hope you're going to stay around and enjoy the show. Got some fabulous songs for you. We started off in the 1950s. Let's stay there and go back to 1955, a year earlier than that last one, and hear Ruby Murray.

Cliff Richard, a voice in the wilderness. I feel that way too, don't you? I thought I'd play this one this morning to get our Monday morning coffee morning off to a good start with a bit of laughter. This is a 78 from 1934, featuring one of the top crooners of the time, Rudy Valli. He starts laughing halfway through this. I'm trying to work out why he starts laughing. I think it has much to do with the fact that the gender of this song hadn't been changed. So, in fact, he's singing about a fella. It's Rudy Valli, and there's a tavern in the town.

0: He penned a little note. 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
1: Yes, adieu.
0: Oh, I can't no longer stay. 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
1: Wide and deep.
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1: Stay with you.
0: Oh, I'll hang my heart on a weeping willow tree. Fare thee well, fare thee well, fare thee well.
2: I like the way the musicians just carry on with that one. Nobody, remember this is the days of the 78 where you couldn't stop and do a take again and re-record it. You had to cut into the disc and that was it. And they continued valiantly throughout that record, obviously enjoying their work. Rudy Valley.

0: Joe Stafford. Polite applause for Joe Stafford on that one. Fans of Lonnie Donegan all over the place. Mike Hopley of Walsall amongst them. Good morning to you, Mark. Hope you're well. Here's a Lonnie Donegan record of a song I always assume is much older than it actually is. It was first heard on the Broadway stage in a musical called Bells Are Ringing in 1956. Jules Stein, Betty Comden and Adolph Green wrote the song, and it was performed on stage by Judy Holliday. This is Lonnie Donegan singing The Party's Over.
1: Oh!

0: Debbie Reynolds. Good morning, hope you're well. Derek Webster with you on the Boom Light Coffee Morning till midday. Fran Godfrey at 12. And at 3 o'clock this afternoon, Les Smith. Hope you're going to stay with us and enjoy the music.
1: Who can ever forget 1966? 60 years on, we're marking the anniversary of that victorious day at Wembley. It's a special radio station, on air just for the day. Boom 66, and it's

0: 66.
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Billie Holiday and Elvis with the Hawaiian Wedding Song here on the Boomlight Coffee Morning. Saying hello to Barbara Hewitt from Dumbarton in Scotland. Good morning to you, Barbara. Lovely to hear from you. Barbara says, you played a song some time ago that was used on a television commercial. It brought back so many memories. Isn't it funny that television commercials bring back memories? I'd love to hear it again. It is. It's Danny Williams and a song that was used on a television commercial for a certain alcoholic drink.

0: I've said it before, I'll say it again. I love the way that goes out in such a high-kicking way. As if everybody starts dancing. Helen Reddy on the Boom Light Coffee Morning, and that was Danny Williams before that singing Dancing Easy.
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Patsy Cline and the rich voice of Johnny Hartman singing Irving Berlin's Blue Skies. Joy Nuttall of Dartford, this will bring back a lot of memories for you. She remembers Jimmy Shand when she was a teenager. We would be playing his records in our front room and doing Scottish country dancing. My parents were from Dundee and came to London in the 1930s. They joined a Scottish country dance club in Streatham in the 50s, which I absolutely loved. So prepare to go back in time and have a dance. So hitch your skirts up and your trousers, fellas. Joy Nuttall of Dartford is about to start dancing to Jimmy Shand and the Gay Gordons.

Just joyous, isn't it? Jimmy Shan at his band and the Gay Gordons on the Boomlight Coffee Morning, where we not only have a make-believe ballroom, but also a make-believe barn dance as well.

0: a reminder that Nat King Cole was not just a great singer, he was a really brilliant and influential piano player as well. Nat King Cole Trio, Dreaming a Little Dream on Boom Light.
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Patti Page and Matt Monro with A Real Live Girl. Here's a record by Ray Ellington, who you may remember provided the some of the musical interludes on The Goon Show for many years, which ran from, 1951 until 1960. The Ray Ellington Quartet was formed in 1947, a small group considered quite pioneering at the time, guitar, bass, drums and piano. Ray Ellington played drums, and they made some interesting records like this one. Ray Ellington and his band, a sky blue shirt and a rainbow tie.

There you are, fellas. If you're going out for a walk today, there's a fashion statement to make for a summer's day. A sky blue shirt and a rainbow tie. Ray Hellington. Oh, we'll see what the weather's doing at the moment in the capable hands of John Ketley. He'll try to make sense of the whole thing as we listen to Sweet Sensation.

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1: This is John Kettley with the Boom Forecast on a cool morning, but it's going to get warmer through the day with plenty of sunny spells. We should see 28 degrees in the West Country this afternoon. Some cloudier periods on a northwesterly breeze.
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now. Barbara Streisand, on a clear day, you can see just about forever. I've mentioned it before, but I've been up to the top of Mount Snowdon many times, but whenever I am, it's always, enshrouded in cloud. Never on a clear day, sadly. Maybe one of these days, who knows. Derek Webster on the Boom Light Coffee Morning. Beautiful, easy listening, and all your 50s favourites. It's Johnny Mathis from 1957.

0: Bob Dylan and Johnny Mathis. It's one of the things I really love about Boom Light, is you can go from Johnny Mathis to Bob Dylan in a single breath. I love it. Plenty of variety here. If you sign up to our newsletter, by the way, in the next edition, which goes out at the end of the month, there's a piece by me, an article by me, about my train trip to Blackpool. I thought I'd abandon the car and take the train to Blackpool. And it all went very well. 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Click on newsletter, and that'll be in your inbox at the end of the month. Talking of trains, this is from Flanders and Swan, from the 1964 LP At the Drop of Another Hat, recorded at London's Haymarket Theatre in 1963 on the slow train.
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Trouble House Holt, the sleeper sleep at Audlem and Ambergate. No passenger waits on Chitling platform or Chesley Hay. No one departs, no one arrives from Selby to Goole, from St. Earth's

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Just Like Clockwork, the Modern Jazz Quartet, featuring John Lewis on piano, Milt Jackson on vibraphone, Percy Heath on bass, Connie Kay on drums, from the 1955 LP Concord. The weekend, I was at the Steam Rally in Matham in North Yorkshire. All things steam engines, or steam traction engines, I should say, and many fairground organs as well, which I really enjoyed. And whilst I was there, I recorded one. It's an organ called White's Mammoth Gavioli, which plays music from perforated music roll, which keeps on, it's like the size of a book, but it has 112 individual functions on it and makes the whole thing work, and makes a sound like this. So here it is, the Mammoth Gavioli.

Wasn't that just magnificent? White's Mammoth Gavioli, which was first built in 1908, the year recorded yesterday at the Steam Rally that took place in Masham in North Yorkshire. And that machine was built when this song was published in 1909, sung by Gordon McRae and June Hutton.

0: York, Anna King and Gordon McRae with June Hutton before that, singing By the Light of the Silvery Moon. It's music for a summer's day. Boom Light. Beautiful, easy listening. All your 50s favourites. Derek Webster with you till 12 when Fran Godfrey carries the flag.
1: This is an arrow. And this is the sound of its minty bubbles. Conjuring melt in your mouth. Pure, bubbly joy. Melt into the moment with Aero's delicious peppermint bubbles. Aero, feel the bubbles melt.
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Connie Francis. And Des O'Connor had a huge hit with I Pretend. In fact, it went to number one in the early summer of 1968. One of this country's most loved and talented entertainers. Not only could he sing and make hit records like that, he was also a great comedian as well. But on an interview or two, I was looking at an interview he did on his TV show with Larry Grayson. Larry shut that door, Grayson, the other day, and he kind of keeps in the background, but happy to let everybody else, shall we say, take the mickey out of him. Marvellous. Boom Lights, music for a summer's day, I'm glad to say, and listening to John Ketley, it looks like it's going to continue, certainly for this week, with a song from Gordon Lightfoot, Daylight, Katie. Good morning.

0: That's one of the things we do here on the Boomlight Coffee Morning. Let our music take us on a tour of the world. The 101 Strings Orchestra playing the White Rose of Athens.
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Shirley Bassey. I was reading a book about the working men's clubs of the 1950s and 60s, and there's a story that David Bowie started off in the clubs, and he asked where the toilets were, and the member of the committee says, that you have a sink in your dressing room. If it was good enough for Shirley Bassey, it'll be good enough for you. The idea. Josh McRae, Messing About on the River. 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

0: That cool sound of Paul Desmond's alto saxophone sounds so evocative on a summer's day, I think. And Josh McRae messing about on the river here on the Boom Light Coffee Morning.
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2: Good morning, it's Mike Wire. Grammy nominee Helen George stars in Cole Porter's feel-good musical High Society at Birmingham's Alexander Theatre from the 17th until the 22nd of August. Alfie Beau performs his hits, fan favourites and tracks from his new album Facing Myself at the Courtyard Hereford on the 28th of August. The Sound of West End Musicals, an open-air picnic concert with hits from Wicked, The Lion King and Les Mis, July the 31st, Clifton Down, Bristol.
3: Welcome back to Costa Coffee's Iced Coffee Forecast, here to update you on the week ahead. Today, there'll be unexpected adventures moving in from the east, with high chances of bumping into friends and conversations that go on longer than planned. Later this week, expect a refreshing iced coffee, made for picnics with picky bits and nowhere to be until 6. Because whatever the weather, with a Costa iced coffee made with heart in hand, the summer moments we love last. Costa Iced Coffee, made for summer.

Les Paul and many Murray Fords, Be Multitracked, and Andy Williams with Happy Heart on Boom Light. Always good to hear from you, by the way, with your memories and comments. 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And your emails will find me here at Boom Light.

track from the Beatles' Rubber Soul album. Well, it's nearly 11 o'clock, so don't know about you, I'm ready for another brew. My cup needs filling, so I'll get the kettle boiling and have a quick dance to the kettle, I think, with this one. Victor Sylvester and his Ballroom Orchestra.

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1: This is John Kettley with the Boom Forecast on a cool morning, but it's going to get warmer through the day with plenty of sunny spells. We should see 28 degrees in the West Country this afternoon, some cloudier periods on a northwesterly breeze. Derek Webster. Boom.

Ella Fitzgerald and the music of Antonio Carlos Jobim. Good morning. Hope you're well. Welcome to Boomlight, home of beautiful, easy listening and all your 50s favourites. It's the coffee morning and we're here enjoying our 11s, taking it nice and easy without a care in the world. My cup has been filled. Biscuit tin has been opened. I don't care. And away we go for another week on Boomlight with a song, touch of doo-wop in the morning from the Flamingos.

like the way the orchestra just gently saunters off and stops quietly at the end. Doris Day and Don Gibson, I'd be a legend in my time. Time to wheel out the 1950s jukebox and look for a couple of 1950s classics. I've put my money in the slot here. There it is. We can choose a song from 1956, when this record was a big hit. Good Year, it's the year I was born. I'm sure I was giving my parents a lot of sleepless nights with my voice. When this record came out, Fats Domino.

0: two fabulous 45s on the Boom Light Coffee Morning Jukebox. Ricky Nelson from 1960 and Fats Domino from 56 with Blue Monday.
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Glenn Miller Band of 1942, Jerry Gray's arrangement of American Patrol, and Sarah Vaughan with a broken-hearted melody. Now, here's the thing. If you go on holidays, if you go away this year, will you be sending a postcard back home? Apparently, it's not as popular as it used to be. Something like a very small percentage of grown-ups now send a postcard at least once a year. Something like 8%, I think, while more than half never send one at all. So I think the thing is, when you go on holidays these days, everything tends to be on social media. So by the time you get back home, everybody knows what you've been up to anyway. Sending a postcard this year? Let me know if you still do that. Here's Margaret Whiting with a postcard from faraway places.

0: amazing voice, Lou Rawls, that's Lady Love here on the Boom Light Coffee Morning. That was Margaret Whiting singing about those faraway places.
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Stacey Kent with her husband Jim Tomlinson on tenor saxophone. Maybe you saw them perform at London's Cadogan Hall last Thursday and Friday night, where they sold out. It's good to know that our kind of music still sells out. Marvellous. Tom Jones before that, here on the Boom Light Coffee Morning. The radio, everybody's talking about this fabulous radio that we have on our website. It's the Pure, the classic H4i from Pure, and it's a lovely little compact internet radio that picks up DAB, FM, all of that, and also connects to the internet, so you can take Boom Light wherever you go. Amongst the winners of last month, Diane from Ashby, I hope you're enjoying your new radio, and we shall be announcing another list of winners very soon, and I'd love to see some of our Coffee Morning winners there. So if you'd like to win it, just go to the website, boomradio.co.uk, click on that picture of the classic H4i from Pure, and it could be yours next month.

0: giving us a chance for a good old sing-along this morning. Oh, soul of mio. Andre Rieu and the Johann Strauss Orchestra. And Willie Nelson singing before that on Boom Light.
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Peggy Lee from her classic Latin A La Lee album and the music of Jack Marshall and Dean Martin, keeping that Italian sing-along theme. That's amore. Well, that's it for me this morning. Thank you so much for listening. If you're up late tonight, you'll find me on Boom Radio with the Night Ride from midnight, and back here tomorrow morning for Morning Coffee at 9 on Boom Light. I'll leave you with John Rowles, if I only had time. Fran Godfrey is on the way. Enjoy the show. From me, Derek Webster, mind how you go. Take it easy.

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1: Sunny spells, but cloudier across the north and northwest. There's a slight chance of some light rain. Warm in central and southern parts with highs of 26 degrees Celsius.
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Dee-dum-dee-da-dee-da. It's Teresa Brewer and music, music, music. That's what we're all about here on Boomlight. Corny Link so early in the show. Hello, good afternoon to you, my dear friend. It is Monday. It's the 20th of July already. We began with Dance Ballerina Dance from Nat King Cole. And thank you very much indeed to Derek. Wonderful coffee morning, as always, in Derek's company. Hope you've had a lovely weekend and enjoyed these slightly cooler weather. It's been a bit better, hasn't it? A little bit more in the way of wind. So you aren't quite opening the front door and thinking, I am now stepping into an oven. You're thinking, oh, this is quite a hot summer's day. There is a difference, isn't there?

As the Seekers, A World of Our Own. What a great song that was, wasn't it? And still is. Bobby Darin before that, Just Friends, Just Like You and Me. So then, well, England did all right then, didn't they? Very, very well indeed on Saturday. 10 goals, goals flying around all over the place. I'll be honest, I am not a sporty girl at all. I don't follow any sport whatsoever. But I thought, I looked at one point and it was sort of 1-0 or something. Next time I looked, it was something like 4-0 to England. Anyway, whatever it was, well done to England and to anybody who supports England as well. And I know that's not everybody, but well done. Bronze medalist, so that's pretty good going, isn't it? Now, Frank Sinatra, I couldn't sleep a wink last night. Oh, well, yeah, we know that. It's the heat. We know that feeling.

0: Mantovani and his orchestra, Charmaine, and the Norman Luboff Choir before that, The Proposal, it was Frank Sinatra before that, here on Boomlight.
1: 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She will.
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Jane Morgan and Summer Wind. And yes, it has been quite breezy over the weekend, and it's been very, very welcome as far as I was concerned anyway. It makes it much easier if you've got a breeze blowing through the place, don't you think? I believe that the weekend was a little bit cooler for most of us, and I think it's going to get warm again this week. But to August, we're being told that there's going to be rain in August. We might have to wait till then. Before that, from 1965, it was Val Dunican, I'm Gonna Get There Somehow. Now, Gilbert O'Sullivan and a song which he recorded, and we all thought, oh, he's singing to a girlfriend. No, it wasn't. It was somebody called Claire, though.

0: Alex North's love theme from Spartacus. Before that, Gilbert O'Sullivan. That man has such a talent when it comes to lyric songwriting, doesn't he? That one, Claire, written for the daughter of his manager. Just lovely, 1972. Such a pretty song. You're listening to Boom Light.
1: On game day, it has to be a lucky pants. And look, works every time. Not that you noticed. You're lost in another winning moment. Rich, thick ketchup oozing onto a juicy burger. Back of the net. Because when it comes to the taste you love, it has to be Heinz.
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Hank Williams and Lovesick Blues here. He recorded that in 1949. It became a huge country hit, a number one on the Billboard Country Chart. And it's the version most people think he wrote, but he didn't. It was written back in 1922 by Cliff Friend and Irving Mills for a musical called Oh Ernest. And as for Frank Ifield, well, he recorded his yodeling pop version in 1962, so some 40 years after the song was written, got to number five in the UK. You're listening to Boom Light, and you know that you can listen to us in any number of ways. You could be listening on your smart speaker, one of those ones you talk to, through the Boom Radio UK app on your phone or your tablet. And don't forget, in many areas now, you can pick us up on DAB Plus Radio, including London and Birmingham, the big cities, you know, Leeds and Nottingham, Glasgow, Cardiff, down on the South Coast, in Poole and Bournemouth, Christchurch, and in Wiltshire as well. Just find us and enjoy us and pass it on.

0: sparkly version of Someone to Watch Over Me from 1926, George and Ira Gershwin. That was recorded by Errol Garner in the mid-1950s. It was Paul Anka before that, and Put Your Head on My Shoulder, just here.
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2: Good afternoon, it's Mike Wire. The George Harrison Project recreate his most iconic songs from the Beatles, the Travelling Wilburys and his solo career. Taunton Brewhouse on August the 8th. Legendary comedy with John Cleese in Monty Python and the Holy Grail at the Anvil Basingstoke on the 1st of September. The UK's biggest daytime disco, Day Fever, Nottingham's Arboretum on the 29th of August, featuring DJs Paddy McGuinness and Vicky McClure.
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One morning it was drizzling rain. 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I was raised in the canebrake by an old mama lion. Can't no high-toned woman make me walk the line.

had a slightly livelier version than we're used to of Someone to Watch Over Me from Errol Garner just now. That was Madeline Bell and her sparkly version of Making Whoopee, a song that's nearly 100 years old, 98 years old. She recorded it in 1968. Before that, Tennessee Ernie Ford and 16 Tons. Now, it's Roger Whittaker. Very, very quiet start to this. We're going to be whistling gently along with this one, Dirty Old Town, from Roger Whittaker, here on Boom Light.

Roger Whittaker, Dirty Old Town, learned how to whistle when he was a boy, you know. To the top of the hour we go with Aquarius from the original Broadway cast. And by the way, Jupiter really does align with Mars, but not quite the cosmic event the song makes it sound. It happens every couple of years. Still, it's a lovely bit of 60s mysticism, isn't it?

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1: Sunny spells, but cloudier across the north and northwest. There's a slight chance of some light rain. Warm in central and southern parts with highs of 26 degrees Celsius.
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The Four Coins and Shangri-La. Before that, Charlie Pride, Crystal Chandeliers. Oh, I must dust mine down, that reminds me. You're listening to Boom Light on Monday afternoon with me, Fran Godfrey. Lovely to be with you. Now, a song coming up called Only Love. And whenever we play any song by this lady, I always get a very good reaction. People love her, and rightly so. She's released an estimated 450 albums in at least 13 languages, and she's going to be 92 in October. It's Nana Mouskouri.

Billy Fury and Wondrous Place, before that the fabulous Nana Scory and Only Love. That do you remember that was a theme to Mistral's Daughter, that television drama? Do you remember that great family saga set across several decades? One of those, you know, it's sort of Thornbirds type thing as well. Lots of sort of art and love and betrayal and glamour and all around beautiful French scenery. I'd forgotten it was used as a theme to Mistral's Daughter. Gosh, memory, my memory. K-Star now, The Glory of Love.

0: Wayne Newton and Dunk Shern before that. Well, I said that like a native, didn't I? Native of England. Frankie Lane before that with High Noon and K-Star, The Glory of Love, here on Boom Live.
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Dana Kroll and So Wonderful We Do Love an Apostrophe. Before that, Dickie Valentine with You Belong to Me. I don't know whether you've noticed the blackberries, not propose absolutely nothing at all, but I was just thinking about sort of fruit and things and how I'm enjoying eating nectarines at the moment. Very nice. If you can get a sweet one, they're lovely, aren't they? You do have to eat them, though, with your face very much wrapped up in kitchen towel at the same time. If they're juicy, that's how they should be, of course. Also, a lot of blackberries already out, about 6 weeks early, somebody said to me the other day when I was walking Barney. Oh, about 6 weeks early. They're very small, not had enough rain, I'm guessing. But yeah, blackberries out already.

0: Jeff Love and his orchestra, Never on Sunday. It was The Bubble, Michael Bublé before that, and Lost. Yes, walking in the field the other day with all these blackberry bushes all over the place, absolutely packed with blackberries. I mean, you know, 90% of them still green, but quite a few black ones already. And there was one chappy who was there busy picking them. And I said, gosh, look, all those blackberries out already. He said, I can never tell the difference between blackberries and raspberries. I said, blackberries are black. I thought, is that too obvious to say? And also, I'm not sure you get wild raspberries. Do you get wild raspberries? I'm not sure you do. You're going to correct me.
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That was Jo Stafford. She released that in 1953. It was written in 1952 by Bill Traden, first recorded as a hit by Hank Snow. And then, of course, Elvis Presley came along later and released it in March 1959. That was when he goes very deep. You know, that one, yeah. Got to number one in the UK and number two in the United States. It's Boom Light.

0: talk about spaghetti westerns. Hey, Hugo Montenegro's take on The Good, the Bad and the Ugly, the 1966 film, the music by Ennio Morricone. It was 1968 that was a huge hit for Hugo Montenegro. Before that, The Dubliners and Molly Malone. Quite a different kettle of fish, as it were.
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4: Welcome back to Costa Coffee's Iced Coffee Forecast, here to update you on the week ahead. Today, there'll be unexpected adventures moving in from the east, with high chances of bumping into friends and conversations that go on longer than planned. Later this week, expect a refreshing iced coffee, made for picnics with picky bits and nowhere to be until 6. Because whatever the weather, with a Costa iced coffee made with heart in hand, the summer moments we love last. Costa iced coffee, made for summer.

Till the end of time, the Ray Charles singers and the Spaniels before that. Good night, sweetheart, good night. To the top of the hour, we go with Glenn Close. And this was from Sunset Boulevard. She played Norma Desmond in the 1994 Broadway production.

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1: Sunny spells, but cloudier across the north and northwest. There's a slight chance of some light rain. Warm in central and southern parts with highs of 26 degrees Celsius.
0: Fran Godfrey on Boom Light.

Keely Smith, When Day Is Done. And before that, we're used to hearing it by the Everly Brothers, but that was Glen Campbell and Bobby Gentry, All I Have to Do Is Dream. They recorded it in 1969, some 11 years after the Everly Brothers. You're listening to Boom Light. Bless your heart. Lovely to have your company. Thank you so very much. How about a little bit of Tony Martin? Do you fancy that?

0: bit of a holiday feel to both of those. Dusty Springfield, the land of make-believe, and Tony Martin's Stranger in Paradise before that here on Boom Light. If an American airline has ever lost your suitcase, chances are it eventually wound up in Alabama. Apparently, there's a little town in the north of the state which has a 50,000 square foot shop, which is called Unclaimed Baggage, where all the merchandise, clothes, shoes, books, jewellery, you know, laptops, everything, which has been recovered from lost luggage, is in that shop. It's also full of the weird and wonderful. Among items recovered last year, a bag of gold-plated golf clubs, a set of diamond-encrusted dental grills, and a prototype bionic knee. Wow, sounds like a real Aladdin's cave, doesn't it?
1: Whoa!

0: Bing, and I've heard that song before. The Dance of the Reed Pipes, that was Tchaikovsky, and it was played by Walter Carlos and Malcolm Vaughan. Wait for me here on Boomlight.
1: 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High Street History.
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Ella Fitzgerald, a Tisket, a Tasket, or Tasket, as I would say, because I say basket. Before that, Matt Monro and his version of Let's Face the Music and Dance, written by Irving Berlin for Follow the Fleet in 1936, so first recorded, of course, by Fred Astaire and also by Ginger Rogers, and then by just about anyone who could carry a tune and quite a few people who could barely carry a tune, I suspect, as well. Everybody had a go at Let's Face the Music and Dance because it is such a superb song. You're looking at Nat and Ella, Frank, Peggy, Tony Bennett, Shirley Bassey, Mel Torme, Michael Bublé. The list goes on and on. A fabulous song.

0: Dave Brubeck and Broadway Bossa Nova. Before that, Neil Diamond and the big hit from him, Sweet Caroline. My friends Marion and John went to see a Neil Diamond tribute show a few evenings ago, and they said it was absolutely brilliant, and the young man was so lovely. He actually came quite close to them because there was a lady in the audience who has supported him hugely with all his shows, and she's in a wheelchair, and he said she can't come up onto the stage to say hello to me, so I'm going down to say hello to her. And he sang hello again. Marion said it's very close to where they were sitting, and Marion said, oh, she said, I was in tears. What a lovely man.
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Billy Eckstine, three coins in the fountain with all those people trying to keep cool. And before that, it was Dinah Shore, You'd Be So Nice to Come Home To. And it's so lovely to hear from you when you get in touch with us. And you do. Thank you so much. Very easy to get in touch with any of us here. 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Or you can reach any of us via the contact page on our website. And hello to Steve and Jenny from Withall in Worcestershire. Ah, they say, we remember you from the Radio 2 days. Gosh, you go back a long way then, Steve and Jenny. Just want to say we're enjoying the nice classics you play together with some good, more modern material too. I found Boom Light on DAB Local in the car. We also listen to the other Boom stations in the house on our trusty internet radio. We also tell others about Boom too. Steve and Jenny, you are stars. Thank you very much, and it's lovely to hear from you. Sending you big hugs.

0: 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It was Earth Angels from the Penguins before that here on Boomlight.
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1: Just brilliant. Louis Armstrong and the Mills Brothers, the song is ended. It was Patsy Cline before that. And it's just about time for me to disappear, leave you in the very capable hands of Les Smith. Thank you for your company. 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And you and I together, midday tomorrow. Perfect. 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And Lavi Siffrey.

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1: It's a clear and dry evening for most, largely cloudy in the north with some patchy drizzle around coasts. A fresh night for many with lows of 13 degrees Celsius.
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taking us to far off shores, the music of Xavier Cugat and Green Eyes, and Johnny Ray wasn't misbehaving before that. So here we are, Boom Light, an oasis of calm and delight to escape into, even on a busy news day like today. Thanks to Fran Godfrey, she'll be back tomorrow, of course, from 12, and this is me, Les Smith, with you through the rest of the afternoon.

0: Moonlight, remembering the voice of Anne Shelton. And a song I'd forgotten about, haven't heard that one for years. Put Your Shoes On, Lucy. And before that, some classic soul from the mid-60s by Curtis Mayfield and his group The Impressions. People Get Ready.
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3: Welcome back to Costa Coffee's Iced Coffee Forecast, here to update you on the week ahead. Today, there'll be unexpected adventures moving in from the east, with high chances of bumping into friends and conversations that go on longer than planned. Later this week, expect a refreshing iced coffee, made for picnics with picky bits and nowhere to be until 6. Because whatever the weather, with a Costa iced coffee made with heart in hand, the summer moment

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Enoch Light and the Light Brigade could have danced all night. And before that, Elvis Presley, one of his early ones, My Baby Left Me. This is Boom Light, and here's something a little bit different, a Beatles song sung by Sarah Vaughan. But listen to the instruments. It sounds to me as though they've used someone sawing wood as a sort of percussion instrument, and maybe also, as the song gets going, a pair of gardening shears. Maybe I'm wrong. Maybe I'm just imagining that. But see what you think. Sarah Vaughan singing Blackbird.

0: biggest selling records of 1964, The Bachelors and Diane. And before that, here on Boomlight, what did you think? Was it someone sawing wood? Anyway, a very original sort of modern jazzy version of Blackbird by Sarah Vaughan.
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Boomlight, remembering Sid Phillips and his band, Lucky Day. Speaking of lucky, Deline Macklin in Hastings had a nice surprise. She won £1,000 in the contest in last month's Boom Radio newsletter. She's just the latest, really, in a long line of winners of great prizes over the months. 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

0: one day Doogie started feeling sick, and he decided that he better make his whittle out quick. He said,
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0: Eric Carmen, All By Myself, here on Boomlight. 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

Simon and Garfunkel here on Boomlight, and we were down at the seashore sifting sand before that with Marianne, sung by the Hilltoppers. We'll have a look at the weather in a couple of minutes, but first let's listen to Elaine Page.

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1: It'll be a clear and dry evening for most, largely cloudy in the north with some patchy drizzle around the coast. A fresh night for many, a low of 13 degrees Celsius.
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I still remember that's one of the songs we used to sing in our school music lessons. All of us little ones, as we would have been then, sat cross-legged on the mat, singing Rockin' Rollin' Riding Out Across the Bay. Morning Town Ride, of course, was the title of the song. It was by the Seekers then, but given a guitar treatment there by Peter Williams. So here we are, Monday. This is Boom Light, and this is me, Les Smith, saying good afternoon, and I hope your week's off to a good start.

0: recorded by so many, and no wonder it was such a good tune. Call Me, as recorded by the New Classic Singers, and Roy Orbison, we heard, who enjoyed just a few weeks in the lower half of the top 20 in 1965. With that one, good night.
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5: Driving even a little too fast for the situation is a major cause of collisions, especially on country roads. 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

Our second cover of a Seeker's song this afternoon, this time by Al Martino, I'd Never Find Another You. And it was the Avons, or the Avons. Not sure, were they named after the river or the little doorstep catalogues? I'm guessing the river. Anyway, huge hit that was in 1959, the one about the seven little girls sitting in the back seat. Don't forget, just after five, we'll have a whole load of 50s memories. Nothing but, in fact, 50s at five, which we bring you every Monday to Friday here on Boom Light. But right now, here's one of today's country music stars from Alabama in the USA, Alison Mora, with A Soft Place to Fall.

Takes two to do this dance. 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

0: Yes, we've always got plenty of time for Louis Armstrong here on Boomlight. There with It Takes Two to Tango. And before that, Andy Williams and Spooky.
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0: quality music from one of the masters of jazz guitar, Wes Montgomery, and Windy. This is Boom Light, where you can enjoy a coffee morning every day of the week, if you like, with Derek Webster. Always a good listen. He'll play you some fabulous music, a great mixture, and throws in lots of nice tidbits and facts about the records he plays. And he even puts a shilling in his jukebox just after 11 for a couple of records, a couple of specials, the sort of songs that you might have heard down at the coffee bar back in the day. So yes, tomorrow, nice and early from 9, Derek Webster here on Boom Light.
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0: umbrella for his Christmas list, maybe. Or maybe it's a bit too early to be thinking of that sort of thing. Raindrops Keep Falling on My Head. That was BJ Thomas. And before that, here on Boom Light, we heard Vicky Carr, None But the Lonely Heart.
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2: Good afternoon, it's my choir. The George Harrison Project recreate his most iconic songs from the Beatles, the Travelling Wilburys and his solo career. Taunton Brewhouse on August the 8th. Legendary comedy with John Cleese in Monty Python and the Holy Grail at the Anvil Basingstoke on the 1st of September. The UK's biggest daytime disco, Day Fever, Nottingham's Arboretum on the 29th of August, featuring DJs Paddy McGuinness and Vicky McClure.
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Cole Porter's I'm In Love Again, played by the Henri René Orchestra, featuring April Stevens. And that's it from me. Thank you for listening this afternoon. Time to make way for our 50s at 5 next, so do stay with Boom Light. I'll leave you with Otis Redding, a bit of a 60s soul classic, Sitting on the Dock of the Bay. Till next time from me, bye for now.

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1: It'll be a clear and dry evening for most, largely cloudy in the north with some patchy drizzle around the coasts. A fresh night for many, a low of 13 degrees Celsius.

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You will have your memories of the 1950s, and we hope that the songs we choose from that era help to bring back the very best of them.

0: Ah, the music of the 1950s. Nothing quite like it. When I think of the 50s, I think of Hancock's Half Hour, Lyons Tea Houses, and those rather delicious packets of chicken noodle soup. This is Boom Light.
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0: Hope you enjoyed that. 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
1: Try!

'Twas in the year of 89 on that old Chicago line, when the winter wind was blowing shrill. The winds were froze, the wheels were cold, then the air brakes wouldn't hold.

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0: Hello, this is Boom Light. We've been with you now since August 2022, and thanks to you, we're still going strong, because you encourage friends and family to listen, and even suggested songs you think we should play. So thank you for being part of our growing family, and let's keep the music playing. Boom Light, home of beautiful, easy listening, and all your 50s favourites.
1: Come in! Well, well, well, look who's here! I haven't seen you in many a year! If

0: Hatchadoo.
1: We met at 9.
2: We met at 8.
1: I was on time.
2: No, you were late.
1: Ah, yes? I remember it well. We dined with friends.
2: We dined alone.
1: A tenor sang.
2: A baritone.
1: Ah, yes. I remember it well. That dazzling April moon.
2: There was none that night. And the month was June.
1: That's right. That's right.
2: It warms my heart to know that you remember still the way you do.
1: Ah, yes.

0: often have thought of that Friday night when we had our last rendezvous. And somehow I foolishly wondered if you might by some chance be thinking of it too. That carriage ride,
1: you walked me home.
0: You lost a glove,
1: I lost a comb.
0: Yes, I remember it well. That brilliant sky,
1: we had some rain.
0: Those Russian songs
1: from sunny Spain.
0: Yes, I remember it well. You wore a gown of gold,
1: I was all in blue.
0: Am I getting old?
1: Oh no, not you. How strong you were, how young and gay.

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There's low-down sopranos who sit on pianos.

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1: A dry and clear evening for most. It'll be largely cloudy in the north with some patchy drizzle around the coast. A fresh night for many though, with a low of 13 degrees Celsius.

0: Do you remember the old jukebox in cafes and pubs, stacked full of 45s of the biggest hits of the day? A coin in the slot? How much? It was sixpence in 1959. The vinyl discs would be selected and dropped down onto the turntable, the crackly record booming from the big speakers. It's a bit like that here, except it doesn't even cost you sixpence in old money. Boomlight, home of beautiful, easy listening and all your 50s favourites.
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1: Welcome back to Costa Coffee's Iced Coffee Forecast, here to update you on the week ahead. 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Because whatever the weather, with a Costa iced coffee made with heart in hand, the summer moments we love last. Costa iced coffee, made for summer.
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1: Once I was happy, but now I'm forlorn. Like an old coat that is tattered and torn, I'm left in this wide world to fret and to mourn, betrayed by a maid in her teens. Now this girl that I loved was so handsome, and I tried all I knew her to please, but I never could please her a quarter as well as the man on the flying trapeze. 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His movements are graceful.

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0: Oh, isn't it the best feeling when you've come home after a long day, you've kicked off your shoes and you're headed to the kitchen where you just know there are some of those delicious Cadbury Dairy Milk ice creams. 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

0: thank you for joining us at Boomlight. And please do tell your friends about us too. More music follows soon.
1: Nice parking, Sam. 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
1: A dry and clear evening for most. It'll be largely cloudy in the north with some patchy drizzle around the coast. A fresh night for many though, with a low of 13 degrees Celsius.

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Ice cream and custard, but how I love hot dogs with mustard. Every night I whisper, thanks for the sandwiches, thanks for the sandwiches. 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Each time he starts popping the question, I'm too busy digesting.

We get many messages from Boomlight listeners talking about how memories come flooding back after hearing songs we play. We do hope you'll share your thoughts when you hear that special song.

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2: Good evening, I'm Mike Wire. Acclaimed American singer-songwriter Suzanne Vega performs her folk-inspired music at Kelvin Grove Bandstand Glasgow on the 28th of July. Technological trailblazer, writer and producer Todd Rundgren has spent over five decades redefining artistry. He plays London's Cadogan Hall on the 9th of September. Rick Astley, The Lightning Seeds and Heather Small at Ludlow Castle, Shropshire on the 24th of July.
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1: A dry and clear evening for most. It'll be largely cloudy in the north with some patchy drizzle around the coast. A fresh night for many though, with a low of 13 degrees Celsius.

Here at Boomlight, we've had several inquiries about our broadcasting times. Well, I'd like to remind you that we're always here, night and day. Not like the days when TV and radio would close down as the day ended. And then, of course, you'd turn off the telly and watch the little white dot fade gradually away. Mind you, we all got some sleep.

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1: Afternoons were made to relax. 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

rivers. 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

0: Old Rivers and me.
1: This is Boom Light. Isn't it funny how a song can awaken a memory? Something you've forgotten about until it all comes back on the strains of a melody. One listener told us how a distant memory unfolded in his mind about reading the Dandy comic for the first time while Mum listened to that very song on the radio. He says it caught him quite by surprise at the time. Let us surprise you by taking you back to those special moments, including those half-forgotten ones. Boom Light. 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
1: A largely dry morning with sunny spells for many, although there will be some showery light rain at times across northern coasts. Feeling warm in the sunshine with a high of 27 degrees Celsius.

It's always lovely to hear from you, and thanks to Paul from Stoke-on-Trent, who dropped us a line and says he enjoys the varied music we play. Well, I guess we're not going to disagree with that, Paul. Good to have you with us.

0: 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This is Boom Light.
1: 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Then you can just ask her to play Boom Light. She will.
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That's the sort of music we love to play you here at Boom Light. Well, the first record chart may have been devised 70 years ago, but it's true that some of the melodies we play here are even older than that, and they'll be remembered forever.

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1: A largely dry morning with sunny spells for many, although there will be some showery light rain at times across northern coasts. Feeling warm in the sunshine with a high of 27 degrees Celsius.

Looking through your messages and comments, here's one from a listener who describes Boom Light as total escapism. We're so glad you see it that way. When all the world is getting you down, just find a quiet place, no matter what time of day and night, and escape with Boom Light. 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
1: 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John from York listens to us in the car by using Bluetooth to connect his phone to the radio, and that way he can listen to us on the Boom app wherever he goes. John says his long journey from North Yorkshire to the south of England seems much shorter listening to Boom Light, the home of beautiful easy listening and all your 50s favourites.

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1: A largely dry morning with sunny spells for many, although there will be some showery light rain at times across northern coasts. Feeling warm in the sunshine with a high of 27 degrees Celsius.

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0: can do. I can do better. I can do anything better than you.
1: Oh, you can.
0: Yes, I can.
1: Oh, you can.
0: Yes, I can.
1: Oh, you can.
0: Yes, I can. Yes, I can.
1: Anything you can be, I can be greater. Sooner or later, I'm greater than you.
0: No, you're not.
1: Yes, I am.
0: No, you're not.
1: Yes, I am.
0: No, you're not.
1: Yes, I am. Yes, I am. I can shoot a partridge with a single cartridge.
0: I can get a sparrow with a bow and arrow.
1: I can live on bread and cheese.
0: And only on that?
1: Yes.
0: So can a rat.
1: Any note you can reach, I can go higher.
0: I can sing anything higher than you.
1: No, you can't.
0: Yes, I can.
1: No, you can't.
0: Yes, I can.

0: Anything you can buy, I can buy cheaper. I can buy anything cheaper than you.
1: 50 cents?
0: 40 cents?
1: 30 cents?
0: 20 cents?
1: You can't.
0: Yes, I can. Yes, I can.
1: Anything you can say, I can say softer.
0: I can say anything softer than you.
1: No, you can't.
0: Yes, I can.
1: Oh, you can.
0: Yes, I can. Yes, I can.

0: safe.
1: Without getting caught?
0: Sure.
1: That's what I thought, you crook.
0: Any note you can hold, I can hold longer.
1: I can hold any note longer than you.
0: No, you can't.
1: Yes, I can.
0: No, you can't.
1: Yes, I can.
0: No, you can't.
1: Yes,

0: You're listening to Boomlight, playing all those great tracks, many of them from the 1950s. Hope you enjoyed that one.
1: If you have a smart speaker, one of those you talk to, its name may begin with A. Remember, you can ask her to play Boomlight. She will.
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The oldest record we play is by Enrico Caruso from 1916. Imagine all those 78s and vinyl records across the decades. Well, we have them all. It's like the biggest jukebox you've ever heard, full to bursting with the greatest records of all time. 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
1: A largely dry morning with sunny spells for many, although there will be some showery light rain at times across northern coasts. Feeling warm in the sunshine with a high of 27 degrees Celsius.

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And we shall, here at Boomlight. Incidentally, we have another radio station in our close-knit family. 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And that one plays a great deal more music from the 60s and 70s than we do here. So you may like to try that one too. 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

0: You've probably noticed that we feature quite a lot of music from the cinema on Boomlight. 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To quote Humphrey Bogart in the 1941 film The Maltese Falcon, "The stuff that dreams are made of." 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
1: 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Feeling warm in the sunshine with a high of 27 degrees Celsius.